0: case of country music versus any other music on the radio, we, the judge and jury, find that those other stations are guilty of not playing good music. Yeah. Case dismissed.
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6 months later, you got Megan Maroney there. Chris Matthews checking in. Made it to Friday. Congratulations. Celebrations all around. Ella Langley on the way after Old Dominion. Hang on.

0: Ella Langley read that with Ernest. It's Love and Life again. It's Chris Matthews. Happy Friday. Loving the fact that we're now hanging out on the weekend and shouting out a good news story. A 10-year-old Dayton, Ohio girl named Samantha was recently left without her bike because it was stolen. Now, that's not the good news. The bike was a gift from her dad. He bought it last Christmas when he found out that he had cancer, bought her a bike. It's got a lot of sentimental value. Sergeant Zach Banks found out about this, posted on Facebook, asked for help. Friends, family, other police departments mobilized. A local bike shop stepped up, replaced the bike, and that very same night, officers found the stolen bike and arrested the thief, and there you go.
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13: Partly cloudy for tonight, the low 53. A mix of clouds and sunshine Saturday. Breezy, high 73. More sun than clouds on Sunday, the high near 70. Monday's partly cloudy and 72. Mostly cloudy Tuesday. A chance for showers or thunderstorms later in the day and at night, the high 74. Some sun, chance for a shower or storm Wednesday in 78. 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

Post Malone, the newly engaged Post Malone, with Morgan Wallen. I had some help. Miranda Lambert on the way. The NFL is back. 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

0: get to drinking. He's Zach John King. I am Chris Matthews. Getting to some new Lainey Wilson. The only thing she needs, let's see, George Jones. She needs Jesus. She needs her phone, her keys, her wallet. And there's something that we're forgetting. What is it? We'll have Lainey tell us about it after Corey Kent with Coe Wetzel.
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0: 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Phone, keys, wallet, and you. Those are what you need. Lainey Wilson, Chris Matthews. Luke Holmes just wants to be by you, and we're going to see how he feels about that when we play his new song next.
1: Hey, y'all, I'm Chase Matthew. Here's my new song, Holding It Down. Holding It Down is about the small town heroes and realizing you don't got to leave your small town to be a hero. I'm talking the firefighters, the EMS, the police, the teachers, the doctors, the nurses, and everybody else in between that keeps a small town going on a day.

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0: You got a woman there, Kane Brown, Chris Matthews, wrapping up your Friday, kicking off your weekend, and throwing a good news story into your world as well. Springdale, Arkansas mom called the Springdale Fire Department after no guests showed up to her three-year-old son's birthday party. Now, first off, this is quite sad. But what makes it better is that a whole bunch of firefighters arrived and brought the fire truck out. He said it was the coolest experience ever, getting to like climb in and try things on, you know, turn on the lights. I think he got to put out a five-alarm blaze. I mean, 3 years old, does it get any better than that?
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11: Partly cloudy for tonight, the low 53. A mix of clouds and sunshine Saturday. Breezy, high 73. More sun than clouds on Sunday, the high near 70. Monday's partly cloudy and 72. Mostly cloudy Tuesday. A chance for showers or thunderstorms later in the day and at night, the high 74. Some sun, chance for showers, storm Wednesday and 78. From the WSAW News Channel 7 studio, I'm First Alert Meteorologist Jeremy Tabin.

0: Della Lefty and Boston and Chris Matthews. Happy to be wrapping things up and getting into the weekend. George Burge and Luke Bryan teaming up, doing a little ride, ride, ride. Thomas Rhett writing a sweet song for Lauren, his wife. He's going to die a happy man. Playing that for you next.
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0: It's true. 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

0: water at her wedding from Graylin James. Chris Matthews throwing a good news story out there, getting your weekend going. A four-year-old boy named Caden, he's from Colorado, recently got a hole-in-one on his first ever outing. Went to the Green Valley Ranch Golf Club in Denver. Ninth hole. His first round ever golfing with his dad, Justin, gets a hole-in-one. Justin, stunned, emotional, probably a little angry. He's like, how come I never got a hole-in-one?
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1: Partly cloudy as we head toward daybreak on Saturday. Temperatures starting in the 50s. For the day on Saturday, a mix of clouds and sun, breezy. High of 73. First alert. Winds could gust up to 25 miles per hour. Less wind on Sunday. A fair amount of sunshine. High near 70. Partly cloudy Monday. A high of 72. Increasing clouds Tuesday. Showers possible late day. High 74. 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

0: South of Sanity, Zag Top, Chris Matthews. Superstar action on the way. Are you ready for this? On this same song, you've got Tim McGraw, Eric Church, Morgan Wallen, and Hardy singing about four different generations of a family named MacArthur. That one is coming up after John Morgan, Just a Kid Myself, next.
1: Yo, it's Russell Dickerson. This is Worth Your Wild. Fun fact about Worth Your Wild is Red Hot Chili Peppers are co-writers on this song because of the You're My Butterfly Sugar Baby reference in the song. 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

0: country, and she knows it. Everybody else here knows that too. Luke Bryan, Chris Matthews, a Houston teacher recently created a toot corner in her classroom. It's a corner of the classroom that reads fart corner, actually. Someone saying online it should be called the gas station. But the teacher's like, I'm just trying to keep the funk all in one area. I'm not sure what grade she teaches. My guess, middle school. I've got one of those at home. They're stinky.
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8: Partly cloudy as we head toward daybreak on Saturday. Temperatures starting in the 50s. For the day on Saturday, a mix of clouds and sun, breezy. High of 73. First alert. Winds could gust up to 25 miles per hour. Less wind on Sunday. A fair amount of sunshine. High near 70. Partly cloudy Monday. A high of 72. Increasing clouds Tuesday. Showers possible late day. High 74. From the WSAW News Channel 7 studio, the First Alert Meteorologist, Jeremy Tabin.

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0: product placement from your buddy Bailey Zimmerman. Chris Matthews here. Dan and Shay, the new album out today. New song is called Say So. Powerful new message on that one. And one of the better story songs of recent memory. Blake Shelton's going to sing about a jailbreak with the help of a puppy dog. It's next.
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1: Partly cloudy as we head toward daybreak on Saturday. Temperatures starting in the 50s. For the day on Saturday, a mix of clouds and sun, breezy. High of 73. First alert. Winds could gust up to 25 miles per hour. Less wind on Sunday. A fair amount of sunshine. High near 70. Partly cloudy Monday. A high of 72. Increasing clouds Tuesday. Showers possible late day. High 74. From the WSAW News Channel 7 studio, the First Alert Meteorologist, Jeremy Tabin.

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0: from Breaking Hearts on a Friday night. She's a Friday night heartbreaker. Here is a game player. Better do yourself a favor. The setting things right on a Sunday.
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That's Megan Maroney with Beautiful Things. I'm Rich Krieger. Coming up, Willie Nelson and Neil Young have announced a pair of co-headlining shows. Here's Kenny Chesney.

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0: Trump. That's Dustin Lynch with Easy to Love. Kenny Chesney before that. I'm Rich Krieger. And Willie Nelson and Neil Young are going to perform a pair of co-headlining shows in September. They're going to be joined by Ty Myers as the opener. The shows are going to be September 22nd in Bridgeport, Connecticut, and in Philadelphia on the 24th. Coming up, Stella Lefty, also Sam Hunt.
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2: Partly cloudy as we head toward daybreak on Saturday. Temperatures starting in the 50s. For the day on Saturday, a mix of clouds and sun, breezy. High of 73. First alert. Winds could gust up to 25 miles per hour. Less wind on Sunday. A fair amount of sunshine. High near 70. Partly cloudy Monday. A high of 72. Increasing clouds Tuesday. Showers possible late day. High 74. 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

0: That's Zach John King with Get to Drink, and I'm Rich Krieger, and this could explain why you really, really like listening to us. Because hearing your favorite music activates the same parts of the brain as food does. The study showed that listening to the songs we like the most affects the function of the brain's opioid system. Researchers explain that music can evoke intense pleasure, sometimes experienced physically as pleasant chills. We'll do that some more in just a few with Luke Combs and Taylor Swift.
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0: That's Taylor Swift. I knew it, I knew you. I'm Rich Krieger. Coming up, Ella and Morgan.
1: Hey, y'all, this is Brantley Gilbert, and this is my new song, Good Damn. Good Damn is a song I wrote with my good friends, Brock Berry Hill, Taylor Phillips, and a fella you might know by the name of Hardy. And it's a song about shooting a shot, long story short. Hope y'all dig it.

0: 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Heck, we play country music for everybody.
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0: That's Lainey Wilson with Phone, Keys, Wallet. Luke Bryan before that. I'm Rich Krieger. And Carly Pierce says she once broke up with a guy who was mean to her dog, Johnny. She wrote a song about it. It's called He Don't Like My Dogs. It's on her upcoming album, Honest Woman, which comes out next week. She said, I was in a relationship where somebody was not nice to Johnny, and that was it. She said, Johnny and I talked. We kicked him out of the family. And my favorite thing about this is that he will know exactly that this song is about him when he hears it. Cody Johnson coming up next.
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9: Partly cloudy as we head toward daybreak on Saturday. Temperatures starting in the 50s. For the day on Saturday, a mix of clouds and sun, breezy. High of 73. First alert. Winds could gust up to 25 miles per hour. Less wind on Sunday. A fair amount of sunshine. High near 70. Partly cloudy Monday. A high of 72. Increasing clouds Tuesday. Showers possible late day. High 74. From the WSAW News Channel 7 studio, the First Alert Meteorologist, Jeremy Tabin.

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That's new artist Graylin James. The song is called Water at a Wedding. Cody Johnson before that. I'm Rich Krieger. Coming up, the dangers of sunburn tattoos. Also, Luke Combs.

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That's Kane Brown with Woman Morgan Wallen, One Thing at a Time. Right before that, I'm Rich Krieger. Another hour's worth of great country music is on the way. We'll kick it off with Garth Brooks.

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1: He's a ranch hand in a pinch, man. 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
1: That's Cody Johnson with his latest single, Horseback. Luke Combs right before that. I'm Rich Krieger. And Luke Bryan and Jason Aldean played in Washington, D.C. the other night at Nationals Park. But before that, they stopped by the White House briefing room. And by the looks of it, it was a private gathering. They each took playful turns at the podium. Luke also reportedly spent time with Vice President J.D. Vance earlier in the day. Coming up, Kenny Chesney, also Carrie Underwood.
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9: Partly cloudy as we head toward daybreak on Saturday. Temperatures starting in the 50s. For the day on Saturday, a mix of clouds and sun, breezy. High of 73. First alert. Winds could gust up to 25 miles per hour. Less wind on Sunday. A fair amount of sunshine. High near 70. Partly cloudy Monday. A high of 72. Increasing clouds Tuesday. Showers possible late day. High 74. 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

That's Carrie Underwood with Jesus Take the Wheel. Kenny Chesney before that. I'm Rich Krieger. Coming up, Going With Your Gut. Also, George Burge.

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0: That's Dan and Shay with Say So. Thomas Rhett, right before that, I'm Rich Krieger. And CNN is going to once again air the annual Farm Aid Festival. It's going to be happening Saturday evening, September 26th. Now, you can watch it on CNN and their app and their website. It's going to be performances from Willie Nelson and family, Neil Young and the Chrome Hearts, John Mellencamp, Dave Matthews and Tim Reynolds, Margo Price and Nathaniel Rateliff. So it's going to be a pretty good evening. Jason Aldean coming up next.
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9: Partly cloudy as we head toward daybreak on Saturday. Temperatures starting in the 50s. For the day on Saturday, a mix of clouds and sun, breezy. High of 73. First alert. Winds could gust up to 25 miles per hour. Less wind on Sunday. A fair amount of sunshine. High near 70. Partly cloudy Monday. A high of 72. Increasing clouds Tuesday. Showers possible late day. High 74. From the WSAW News Channel 7 studio, a First Alert meteorologist, Jeremy Tabin.

0: It's true. We do like to take the high road. However, we still got some friends in low places. Heck, we play country music for everybody.
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That's Luke Bryan Country, and she knows it. Cole Swindell before that. I'm Rich Krieger. Coming up, more great country music. We'll kick it off with Sam Hunt.

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Well, then you deserve a raise. Hey, boss, you listening? Hodak Country, 97.3 WHDG.

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That's Megan Maroney with 6 months later. I'm Rich Krieger. Coming up, Luke Combs is officially an animated Disney character. Right now, here's Alan Jackson.

0: That's Jelly Roll with Hands Up, Alan Jackson. Before that, I'm Rich Krieger, and Luke Combs is officially a Disney character. He made his voice acting debut on the season 5 premiere of the Disney Channel series Big City Greens. He's Rusty Twang, a country superstar, and he sings a new song called Watch Out for the Greens. He said, quote, having three little boys at home who love Disney just made this an opportunity that was hard to pass up. He said, this will be way cooler in their eyes than anything else that I've done. Coming up, Stella Lefty.
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9: Partly cloudy as we head toward daybreak on Saturday. Temperatures starting in the 50s. For the day on Saturday, a mix of clouds and sun, breezy. High of 73. First alert, winds could gust up to 25 miles per hour. Less wind on Sunday, a fair amount of sunshine, high near 70. Partly cloudy Monday, a high of 72. Increasing clouds Tuesday, showers possible late day, high 74. From the WSAW News Channel 7 studio, the First Alert Meteorologist, Jeremy Tabin.

0: from Breaking Hearts on a Friday night. She's a Friday night heartbreaker. Yeah, raise a game player. Better do yourself a favor. The setting things right on a Sunday.
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That's Jason Aldean with Whiskey Drink. Stella Lefty before that with Boston. I'm Rich Krieger. Coming up, when you're out golfing, it's better to walk than take a cart. Also, we'll hear from Lauren Elena.

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0: That's Riley Green. Think as you drunk. I'm Rich Krieger. Ella and Morgan up next.
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0: Get to Drinkin'. That's Zach John King, who has been touring with Morgan Wallen, Luke Bryan, Riley Green, Thomas Rhett. And he says everybody he tours with, he learns something about how to entertain the crowd and how to interact. And he says it's just a great learning tool to go on the road with all these amazing artists. Zach John King, he's a rising artist. We're going to hear a lot more from him in the coming years. 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
1: Here's the WSAW First Alert forecast.
8: Partly cloudy as we head toward daybreak on Saturday. Temperatures starting in the 50s. For the day on Saturday, a mix of clouds and sun, breezy. High of 73. First alert. Winds could gust up to 25 miles per hour. Less wind on Sunday. A fair amount of sunshine. High near 70. Partly cloudy Monday. A high of 72. Increasing clouds Tuesday. Showers possible late day. High 74. From the WSAW News Channel 7 studio, a First Alert meteorologist, Jeremy Tabin.

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He's releasing a greatest hits album next week. It's called Setlist Staples 10 Number Ones. It'll be in stores on August 28th. That's Dustin Lynch.

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3: Partly cloudy for today, breezy, the high 73. Winds could gust up to 25 miles per hour. Mostly clear and cool tonight, low tumbling to 47. A fair amount of sunshine on Sunday, high near 70. Partly cloudy for Monday, going back to work, and for some kids to school, high of 72. 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
3: Partly cloudy for today, breezy, the high 73. Winds could gust up to 25 miles per hour. Mostly clear and cool tonight, low tumbling to 47. A fair amount of sunshine on Sunday, high near 70. Partly cloudy for Monday, going back to work, and for some kids to school, high of 72. From a WSAW News Channel 7 studio, I'm First Alert Meteorologist Jeremy Tabin.

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0: Old Dominion is on the road right now. They are touring, and they say they always go like 100 miles an hour between touring, writing new songs. And Matt Ramsey says sometimes they feel like they have to slow down a bit.
1: It's important to slow down and take a look at what you've achieved and what you want to achieve.
0: Here is Old Dominion, Snap Back.

0: I've had that song stuck in my head for 2 weeks. I really like it. I like Zach Top. 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
13: Partly cloudy for today, breezy, the high 73. Winds could gust up to 25 miles per hour. Mostly clear and cool tonight, low tumbling to 47. A fair amount of sunshine on Sunday, high near 70. Partly cloudy for Monday, going back to work, and for some kids to school, high of 72. From a WSAW News Channel 7 studio, our first meteorologist, Jeremy Tabin.

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1: Here's the WSAW First Alert Forecast.
2: Partly cloudy for today, breezy, the high 73. Winds could gust up to 25 miles per hour. Mostly clear and cool tonight, low tumbling to 47. A fair amount of sunshine on Sunday, high near 70. Partly cloudy for Monday, going back to work, and for some kids to school, high of 72. From a WSAW News Channel 7 studio, I'm First Alert Meteorologist Jeremy Tabin.

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1: Here's the WSAW First Alert forecast.
11: Partly cloudy for today, breezy, the high 73. Winds could gust up to 25 miles per hour. Mostly clear and cool tonight, low tumbling to 47. A fair amount of sunshine on Sunday, high near 70. Partly cloudy for Monday, going back to work, and for some kids to school, high of 72. From a WSAW News Channel 7 studio, I'm First Alert Meteorologist Jeremy Tabin.

0: It's true. We do like to take the high road. However, we still got some friends in low places. Heck, we play country music for everybody.
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5: Here's the WSAW First Alert forecast.
12: Partly cloudy for today, breezy, the high 73. Winds could gust up to 25 miles per hour. Mostly clear and cool tonight, low tumbling to 47. A fair amount of sunshine on Sunday, high near 70. Partly cloudy for Monday, going back to work, and for some kids to school, high of 72. From a WSAW News Channel 7 studio, I'm First Alert Meteorologist Jeremy Tabin.

0: says the egg salad sandwich is her favorite. 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

0: from Breaking Hearts on a Friday night. 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Here, raise a game player. Better do yourself a favor. The setting things right on a Sunday.
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2: Partly cloudy for today, breezy, the high 73. Winds could gust up to 25 miles per hour. Mostly clear and cool tonight, low tumbling to 47. A fair amount of sunshine on Sunday, high near 70. Partly cloudy for Monday, going back to work, and for some kids to school, high of 72. 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
2: Partly cloudy for today, breezy, the high 73. Winds could gust up to 25 miles per hour. Mostly clear and cool tonight, low tumbling to 47. A fair amount of sunshine on Sunday, high near 70. Partly cloudy for Monday, going back to work, and for some kids to school, high of 72. From the WSAW News Channel 7 studio, I'm First Alert Meteorologist Jeremy Tabin.

0: hands up, unless you're driving. Keep them on the wheel in that case. That's Jelly Roll.
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0: brand new from Ella Langley and Co. Wetzel. Excellent new song. It's called Jaded. And Penny, you probably have heard this before. When you get in your car, turn on the ignition and go. Don't sit there in the parking lot. And this is a really good example of why. This happened day before yesterday in Denver. Guy had gotten off work. He was sitting in his car, just scrolling through his phone before he turned the engine on. And a guy jumped into the passenger seat and he was armed. And he said, I need a ride and you're going to take me. So the guy was like, okay. And they drove for about an hour before they got to the destination that the guy demanded. And then he just got out of the car and he did say thank you for the ride, but then he ran away. Police are looking for this guy, obviously. But the police reiterated that when you get in your vehicle, don't just sit there in the parking lot. I especially see women do this a lot. 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
1: Here's the WSAW First Alert forecast.
12: Partly cloudy for today, breezy, the high 73. Winds could gust up to 25 miles per hour. Mostly clear and cool tonight, low tumbling to 47. A fair amount of sunshine on Sunday, high near 70. Partly cloudy for Monday, going back to work, and for some kids to school, high of 72. 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
2: Partly cloudy for today, breezy, the high 73. Winds could gust up to 25 miles per hour. Mostly clear and cool tonight, low tumbling to 47. A fair amount of sunshine on Sunday, high near 70. Partly cloudy for Monday, going back to work, and for some kids to school, high of 72. From a WSAW News Channel 7 studio, our first meteorologist, Jeremy Tabin.

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0: The new one from Luke Bryan is on the way, and you probably have heard in the news about all of the Flock cameras being defaced. Somebody has spoken out in favor of these cameras in a rather brilliant fashion. I'll tell you about it coming up.
1: A 40 HP Johnson on a flat bottom metal boat. Coke cans and BB guns, barbed wire and old fence posts.

downtown. 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The way you say I love you too's like rain on an old tin roof.

0: with Brian. That's his new one, Country and She Knows It. This guy was Darth Vader and he knew it. You probably have seen in the news all of the Flock surveillance cameras that have been getting tampered with. At a city council meeting in San Diego, they had somebody who had signed up who wanted to speak to the city council, and it was Darth Vader. It was somebody in a Darth Vader costume with the mask and everything, doing the Darth Vader breathing and talking like this and saying that, you know, as a member of the Sith, he was fully in favor of Flock cameras. He really supports the technology and he thinks that they needed to be used to, quote, track the rebel scum, and that, you know, Darth Vader wanted to speak to the San Diego City Council and express his support for Flock cameras. And then he just sat down like it was perfectly normal. And the rest of the city council was like, okay, well, moving right along. 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
11: Partly cloudy for today, breezy, the high 73. Winds could gust up to 25 miles per hour. Mostly clear and cool tonight, low tumbling to 47. A fair amount of sunshine on Sunday, high near 70. Partly cloudy for Monday, going back to work, and for some kids to school, high of 72. 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
2: Partly cloudy for today, breezy, the high 73. Winds could gust up to 25 miles per hour. Mostly clear and cool tonight, low tumbling to 47. A fair amount of sunshine on Sunday, high near 70. Partly cloudy for Monday, going back to work, and for some kids to school, high of 72. From a WSAW News Channel 7 studio, I'm First Alert Meteorologist Jeremy Tabin.

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11: Partly cloudy for today, breezy, the high 73, winds could gust up to 25 miles per hour. Mostly clear and cool tonight, low tumbling to 47. A fair amount of sunshine on Sunday, high near 70. Partly cloudy for Monday, going back to work, and for some kids to school, high of 72. From a WSAW News Channel 7 studio, I'm First Alert Meteorologist Jeremy Tabin.

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In June at Clemson, there were two Morgan Wallen shows in their huge stadium, which is unusual. They don't usually do that. Some numbers just got released from those two shows, and I bet they start doing it more often. I'll tell you about it coming up.

0: song is just tearing up the chart. I think it's going to be a number one song for them. That's Lauren Elena and Chase Matthew. And there are some numbers that were in the news yesterday. Morgan Wallen did two concerts at Clemson in June, which is really unusual. Two shows in their huge football stadium, which Clemson usually does not do. But there were two Morgan Wallen shows in June, and they released the numbers from those two shows. More than 135,000 alcoholic beverages were sold. And between that and the food sales, it amounted to $2.1 million in food and beverage and alcohol sales. Of that $2.1 million, Clemson cleared more than $1 million. More than $1 million in profit from having the two Morgan Wallen shows at Clemson in June. It's the first time they had a concert since 1999. I bet they have more, and it's Sleep Number's biggest sale of the year. 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
13: Partly cloudy for today. Breezy, the high 73. Winds could gust up to 25 miles per hour. Mostly clear and cool tonight. Low tumbling to 47. A fair amount of sunshine on Sunday. High near 70. Partly cloudy for Monday. Going back to work and for some kids to school. High of 72. 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
2: Partly cloudy for today, breezy, the high 73. Winds could gust up to 25 miles per hour. Mostly clear and cool tonight, low tumbling to 47. A fair amount of sunshine on Sunday, high near 70. Partly cloudy for Monday, going back to work, and for some kids to school, high of 72. From a WSAW News Channel 7 studio, I'm First Alert Meteorologist Jeremy Tabin.

0: His wife jumped up on stage and did a song with him at one of his concerts recently, because I don't know if you know, she sings as well. That's Blake Shelton.
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1: Here's the WSAW First Alert forecast.
16: Partly cloudy for today, breezy, the high 73. Winds could gust up to 25 miles per hour. Mostly clear and cool tonight, low tumbling to 47. A fair amount of sunshine on Sunday, high near 70. Partly cloudy for Monday, going back to work, and for some kids to school, high of 72. 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
1: Partly cloudy for today, breezy, the high 73. Winds could gust up to 25 miles per hour. Mostly clear and cool tonight, low tumbling to 47. A fair amount of sunshine on Sunday, high near 70. Partly cloudy for Monday, going back to work, and for some kids to school, high of 72. From a WSAW News Channel 7 studio, I'm First Alert Meteorologist Jeremy Tabin.

0: Taylor Swift, I knew it. I knew you. Hi there, I'm Bobby G. Hope you're having a great weekend. Thanks for hanging out with me on a Saturday. Still to come, got Runaway June. I can buy my own drinks. Riley Green, his latest, Think As You Drunk I Am. And Morgan Wallen with Don't We. That's coming up next.
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0: 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She's a Friday night heartbreaker. 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You better do yourself a favor. The setting things right on a Sunday.
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15: Partly cloudy for today, breezy, the high 73. Winds could gust up to 25 miles per hour. Mostly clear and cool tonight, low tumbling to 47. A fair amount of sunshine on Sunday, high near 70. Partly cloudy for Monday, going back to work, and for some kids to school, high of 72. From a WSAW News Channel 7 studio, our first meteorologist, Jeremy Tabin.

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Strong. Dustin Lynch and Easy to Love. Hi there, I'm Bobby G. I still haven't seen The Odyssey yet, but it just became the highest grossing R-rated movie of all time. It surpasses Deadpool and Wolverine. I gotta see it.

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0: Great collab, Ella Langley and Morgan Wallen. They sound so good together. Speaking of collabs and Ella, her dream collabs, Stevie Nicks, Chris Stapleton, and Harry Styles. Good stuff.
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5: Here's the WSAW First Alert forecast.
13: Partly cloudy for today, breezy, the high 73, winds could gust up to 25 miles per hour, mostly clear and cool tonight, low tumbling to 47, a fair amount of sunshine on Sunday, high near 70, partly cloudy for Monday, going back to work, and for some kids to school, high of 72. From a WSAW News Channel 7 studio, I'm First Alert Meteorologist Jeremy Tabin.

0: Kane Brown, his latest in Woman. Hi, I'm Bobby G, still to come, Old Dominion. And Corey Kent, Coetzel, Rocky Mountain Low, next.
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0: 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I've seen you irritated. I'm telling you. Better him than me.
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Jason Aldean and How Far Does a Goodbye Go? Hi, I'm Bobby G. Still to come, boots off, Mr. John Party on the way. But first, it's Jordan Davis. Next thing you know.

0: John Party, boots off. Hi, I'm Pavi G. Well, the annual Farm Aid Festival is going to air live on CNN. It's on Saturday, September 26th. And, of course, there will be performances from Willie Nelson, Neil Young, John Mellencamp, and Dave Matthews. What a lineup.
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6: Breezing today, some clouds and sun. Slight chance of a shower heading into early this evening. Then mostly clear and cool tonight. Low falls of 47. Sunny to partly cloudy on Sunday. Less breezy. High 71. A fair amount of sunshine on Monday with a high of 72. 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

0: Luke Bryan, country, and she knows it. Hi there, I'm Bobby G. Hope you're having a great weekend. I don't know if you saw this, but Luke Bryan and Jason Aldean visited the White House briefing room. It happened, I think, on Thursday in D.C. They were both posing at the podium. If you haven't seen it, all over the socials.
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2: Breezy with a mix of clouds and sun. Slight chance of a shower heading into early this evening. Then mostly clear and cool tonight. Low falls of 47. Sunny to partly cloudy on Sunday. Less breezy. High 71. A fair amount of sunshine on Monday with a high of 72. For the WSAW News Channel 7 studio, I'm First Alert Meteorologist Jeremy Tabin.

0: Zach Top, just south of Sanity. Hi, I'm Bobby G. Still to come, got Bailey Zimmerman and Parmalee. Take My Name coming up next.
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2: Breezy with a mix of clouds and sun. Slight chance of a shower heading into early this evening. Then mostly clear and cool tonight. Low falls to 47. Sunny to partly cloudy on Sunday. Less breezy, high 71. A fair amount of sunshine on Monday with a high of 72. For the WSAW News Channel 7 studio, I'm First Floor Meteorologist Jeremy Tabin.

0: are breaking hearts on a Friday night. She's a Friday night heartbreaker. Here is a gameplay. 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The setting things right on a Sunday.
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Graylin James and Water at a Wedding. Hi there, I'm Bobby G. Hope you're having a great weekend. Well, the Foo Fighters are going to open for AC/DC September 8th in St. Louis. I love me some Foo Fighters. But for some reason, their usual opener, the Pretty Reckless, isn't doing that show. So a little confused there, but you never know what's going on behind the scenes.

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But don't you dare say nothing else bad about her. She's gone. No, no, no, no, don't throw it away. 'Cause tonight I might need it. It gets real lonely around here at night.

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Yeah, don't laugh, it's been 2 months, I still got it. Sometimes I have to read the sucker twice just to make sure.

high on this cliff, overlooking the sea, with my big blue notepaper airplane that I've just set free. Now I'm gonna wait here a few more minutes, and if it don't come back to me, you guessed it, she's gone. Crash landing.

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2: Breezy with a mix of clouds and sun. Slight chance of a shower heading into early this evening. Then mostly clear and cool tonight. Low falls of 47. Sunny to partly cloudy on Sunday. Less breezy. High 71. A fair amount of sunshine on Monday with a high of 72. From the WSAW News Channel 7 studio, I'm First Alert Meteorologist Jeremy Tabin.

0: George Burge, Luke Bryan, and Ride, Ride, Ride. Hi there, I'm Bobby G. Thanks for hanging out on a Saturday. Got Cody Johnson, wants his horseback. John Party, head over boots. And Josh Ross, I hate how you look moving on. That's coming up next.
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1: Our friends in Florida so fired up, we will tell you later this hour. And coming up, two more classic tracks from the sensational 1960s, which leaves plenty of time for your favorites too. Give me a call,